every proposition I turn down, way down. It's not 'cause I wouldn't, it's not 'cause I shouldn't, and you know it's not 'cause I couldn't, it's simply because

Nothing ever hurries me. I take pleasure leisurely, even when I kiss. And when I kiss, they want some more, and wanting more becomes a bore. It isn't worth the fighting for, so I tell them this.

I touch your lips and all at once the sparks go flying. Those devil lips that know so well the art of lying. And though I see the danger still, the flame grows higher. I know I must surrender to your kiss of fire.

I touch your lips and all at once the sparks go flying. Those devil lips that know so well the art of lying. And though I see the danger still, the flame grows higher. I know I must surrender to your kiss of fire. Just like a torch, you set the